0: skies. Dry with temperatures a bit below average Tuesday and Wednesday, and highs in the mid-60s. I'm staff meteorologist Ray Miller. Right now, it's 64 degrees.
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A server has a bone to pick with other servers. And it's about how they handle the tip situation. Gonna hear from him next on Wave.

I don't know if I have noticed this, but apparently there's a new social media trend. It has to do with divorce. Wonder if you've seen any of this. Got it coming up after Bruno on Wave 104.1.

Hey, you can win your way to a Vikings game at US Bank Stadium with Viking Bingo. Lots of other cool prizes, too. If you want to go, though, you got to text the keyword because the space is limited. It's at Callaway Liquors. Text keyword bingo to 218-847-2001 for your chance. I had

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Is the does the new foldable Apple iPhone, whatever they call it, discriminate against lefties? Got that? One guy says it absolutely does. 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

Vikingo Bingo is coming up at Callaway Liquors next week, Tuesday, September 22nd. Do you want to join us? Yeah? Well, you need to get registered for your chance to come out, play bingo, score major prizes that include Vikings tickets. I'll tell you how to get registered coming up next on Wave 94.5.

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